0: 重庆的庆，重庆的酒。本节目由庆酒独家冠名播出。
1: I'm Evan Kale. Today, together with friends from Poetic Journey along Changjiang, I'm uncovering the charm-filled secrets of Anhui. Changjiang finless porpoises leap out of the water, embodying the harmonious existence between humans and nature. Ancient city alleys and the Liting Huangmei Opera carry forward Anqing's time-honored regional cultural heritage from generation to generation. Following the Xinan River, I step into Huizhou. The water canals winding through Hongsun Village and the Miracle Moon Pond hold the wisdom of ancient Eastern civilization. The perseverance and integrity of Huizhou merchants, alongside the revival of age-old crafts, bear witness to the enduring vitality of this culture. As a visitor who has traveled far to this land, only through first-hand exploration can one truly understand Anhui. The mighty Changjiang River weaves together Anqing's vicissitudes of time and Huizhou's graceful elegance. Having been fortunate to witness such beauty, I wish to share Anhui's stories with the wider world.

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0: 我就喜欢在江边，视野开阔。
1: This is my first time seeing this river. It's really magnificent.
2: 啊，第一次。啊。
1: Some people don't like this kind of weather. Personally, I think it's nice. I like it. But every day in China is nice. 啊，
0: 何老师，
1: 碰面啦！你好，
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0: 你这身装扮很特别，一个惊喜。
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0: 啊，在花园里打太极。Hello,
1: hello,
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3: Evan, nice to meet you.
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1: Go.
3: Beautiful building.
1: That's our little paradise.、Mm. That's what 200-year-old heritage house will look like、wow. from the inside. Ah.、Oh. See all the traditional wood carvings.
0: 好漂亮，好漂亮。
3: Wow.
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3: How do you
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3: do?
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3: ，Nice to meet you.
0: 你好，
4: 欢迎光临。
0: 您贵姓？
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4: 对对对对对。
1: Our wall of shame. That's some of the projects we've been filming since we've been here. We've been here just.
4: 两位老师坐一会儿，我给您喝点茶。
3: 好好 OK.
0: 好。
4: Have a seat.
1: Famous Kimin Black Tea from Huizhou.
0: 啊，祁门红茶。
4: 对。
3: 干杯，王。Thank you for having me into your home.
0: Thank you.
1: Anytime.
4: Our pleasure.
3: Thank you.
0: 二位，当时第一次来到这个徽州，然后就很快就决定留下来。
4: 对，我们在5年前，我们也是第一次到这个区域来，但我们当时就非常喜欢。我们大概就花了2个月的时间，就从深圳搬家，然后就住到这个院子里来。
0: 这么果断吗？
4: 对，非常果断。
1: I grew up in the countryside. I'm a country boy. And I think being here with the mountains, similar landscape, it just felt right, and I felt instantly like home.
3: So, what would you say is the difference between your hometown's beauty in the Alps and China's beauty here?
1: The people.
3: People.
0: People.
3: How so?
1: The way

0: If you go to my hometown, you come in as an outsider, it will take a while for people to let you come into the inner circle. Here, they just made room for us. They never made you feel like an outsider. They were here, they are there, they will help you, they will do whatever you can. And that's one of the biggest differences. It's complex.
1: 其实讲到这个地方，我想讲的就是，只要有机会让更多的朋友了解中国，他来到这个地方，他感受到了，
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1: 对，Evan， 你有看过这部电影吗？
4: It's one of my favorite martial arts movies. I actually just rewatched it recently and I can't believe I'm standing here. And this place is breathtaking. It's like a Chinese ink painting.
1: Wow.So beautiful，
4: 漂亮，
1: 非常的宁静。
4: You know what I would like to do?
1: What?
4: I would like to look for scenes where the movie was filmed, not just this bridge, but everywhere in here.
5: 接下来我就带你们去逛逛我们宏村吧。
6: Evan, let's go.
4: Okay.
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4: I've heard that women were not allowed in ancestral halls, but I hear this is an exception because of all the great deeds that she did.
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1: I'm Evan Kale. Today, together with friends from Poetic Journey along Changjiang, I'm uncovering the charm-filled secrets of Anhui. Changjiang finless porpoises leap out of the water, embodying the harmonious existence between humans and nature. Ancient city alleys and the Liting Huangmei Opera carry forward Anqing's time-honored regional cultural heritage from generation to generation. Following the Xinan River, I step into Huizhou. The water canals winding through Hongsun Village and the Miracle Moon Pond hold the wisdom of ancient Eastern civilization. The perseverance and integrity of Huizhou merchants, alongside the revival of age-old crafts, bear witness to the enduring vitality of this culture. As a visitor who has traveled far to this land, only through first-hand exploration can one truly understand Anhui. The mighty Changjiang River weaves together Anqing's vicissitudes of time and Huizhou's graceful elegance. Having been fortunate to witness such beauty, I wish to share Anhui's stories with the wider world.

0: 哦，在花园里打太极。Hello,
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1: 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See all the traditional wood carvings.
0: 好漂亮，好漂亮。
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0: 您贵姓？
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3: 对对对对对。
1: Our wall of shame. That's some of the projects we've been filming since we've been here. We've been here just.
3: 两位老师坐一会儿，我给你喝点茶。
2: 好好 ，OK，
0: 好。
3: Have a seat.
1: Famous Kimin Black Tea from Huizhou.
0: 啊，祁门红茶。
3: 对。
2: 干杯，王。Thank you for having me into your home.
0: Thank you.
1: Anytime.
3: Our pleasure.
2: Thank you.
0: 二位当时第一次来到这个徽州，然后就。很快就决定留下来。
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3: 对，非常果断。
1: I grew up in the countryside. I'm a country boy. And I think being here with the mountains, similar landscape, it just felt right, and I felt instantly like home.
2: So what would you say is the difference between your hometown's beauty in the Alps and China's beauty here?
1: The people.
2: People.
0: People.
2: How so?
1: The way, if you go to my hometown, you come in as an outsider, it will take a while for people to let you come into the inner circle. Here, they just made room for us. They never made you feel